0: is breaking.
1: Countdown begin.
0: Where does the vacuum end?
1: Where does she begin?
0: A glitch in the matrix.
1: A fault in the transmission.
0: Set an échec of the human condition.

nor Shadow Tite Anconi. Just slipped in after three or this Saturday, and it's already at 33 player here. Feels like it belong in the room. Ihis, your turn.

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0: that Kier Beeld or Neron or his own Tieft. It's like the tack is holding its breath before the Tieft kick in.
1: Yes, and then it settles into that soft forward motion like light moving just above the surface of water.
0: It doesn't rush, feels made for this kind of focus, background without being background.

In the afternoon, the light leans just so through the studio window. This is Robitarius Radio. Iris with you, tracing the quiet hum of focus. We're here to keep the space clear, the sound soft, the moment yours. Two listeners tuned in, and the music holds its breath with us.

Midnight Velocity, Flow Bino, Shadow Circuit. This is the 36th time we've played it here on a Saturday. Feels like it's picking up just right at 3:30.

Just You Be Velvet Echo. This is only the fifth time we've played it here, but it already fee right and tore the room. Saturday just after 3, and it's doing exactly what it should.

Echoes in FB, the Velvet Circuit, played here Kahat Nuff times now, and it still finds its way and tore the room just right. Saturday afternoon.

0: Funny how the same ebb can feel deep every time. Today it's gore a little more weight in the low end, like the room's listening back.
1: I hear that. It's not just repetition. It's the way the space around the notes shifts with the light outside.
0: Exactly. Keeps it from looping. Each pass pulls something new out of the silence between.

Cobalt Jazz Asambi Orion Piston, 49th time we've played it here. Feels like it's settling in just right on a Saturday afternoon.

No void pills be obsidian circuit. 26th time we've had it here. Still sounds shaft coming through just after 4 on a Saturday.

0: that low synth in Neural Night Pulse has a nice beat, keeps it from drifting too soft.
1: I feel it too, like a quiet pulse under the surface, steady but not pushy.
0: Makes it easier to stay in the zone without noticing the beat.
1: Exactly. It holds the space without filling it.
0: Pituel du Funk Sauvage B Le Mécanicien Désastre, fresh in, feels like it's carving its own space this Saturday just after 4:00.

Noir Groove Sur Passion Be The Velvet Fantôme, new this week. Feels like it's sliding in just right for her Saturday just after 4:00.

Midnight Velocity, Tive B Fantôme Circuit. This is the 22nd time we've had it here or Hobotahi Hadio. And it's still E-Clean coming through us. We edge toward Fiv on a Saturday.

0: Rust in the Vair, Fondhizeho doing that slow-be-yield thing, like heat rising off metal after a sheaft.
1: I hear the space between the notes more than the notes themselves, a kind of held breath.
0: Yeah, it's not pushing, just there. Like the arm you stop noticing until it stop.
1: Exactly. Let's the mind settle without pulling it in any direction.

And ici ve toi before he's a ho from the 2026 album Skohi. Approaching Fiv on a Saturday, and this one's holding steady.

Marnage de Fer Noir, V16, Bilighe des Marais, 2026 release, and it's carving its own space just after Fives on a Saturday.

0: That low pulse under the strings, it's doing more than holding tempo. It's the thing you feel in your head before you notice you're listening.
1: It breathes like tide through a crack in stone, steady but not mechanical. Lets the attention rest without demanding it.
0: Funny how a tack can be both offshore and teethed at the same time. Keeps you here without tying you down.

Rafale de Suie Chaude, V9, be le syndicat des fumistes, 2026 release. Cutting through the Saturday late afternoon, air like it was made for this moment.

So Lough Deep pools be no shadow just after five on a Saturday, and it's already marking its 61 cent spare here. Let it settle in.

Beaucoup des samples bihoi continuent from Endudark Zehoit Zehoit 2026 release. As we ease into the claws of focus, Ihis will be back shortly for introspection at cease.

0: their pills in the Hui Kontinu Tak. It's not just texture, it's actually holding the whole thing together. Feels like a Kia motor running underneath.
1: Yes, and the way it shifts slightly every few bars, like a breath you don't notice until it changes, keeps the focus soft but present.
0: Exactly, it's not trying to be heard, just doing its job. Makes you realize how much work the RV

The tack playing now is Yokusatsu Ebinaro Shadow Collective. A Sorg this Dasyor has spun 30 times, each player feeling like the first.

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1: This one's been in the mix 35 times. Titanium Gal Force B Obsidian Gearbox. Still lard like a clean sweep through the statique.

Hobotahi Hadio Skaer for midnight accord hift be shadow frequency, seventh spare tonight. The signal pulls you in, slow and steady.

Hobotahi Hadio, Skaer, a letor sulalun bila mekanisiero nihik, spinning for the 35th time tonight. The signal holds steady or this Saturday evening.

Hobotahi hadio scare midnight golden urbi velvemihage, spinning for the 56th time tonight. The signal glows just right as we push toward 8.

Hubotahi hadio scaer, hafal de sui shod bila sendi cadifumist, hot or the wires. It's around 8:30 or this Saturday, and the signal's running warm.

Hobotahi hadio skaer, golden savanad hift binix baobab, its 56th spare tonight. The show's winding down, bit the signal stair open, soirée with Madame Lucifer starts at 9.

keeps my name. Glass breath on the pane. I watch it disappear. The door shuts somewhere deep. He said it so plain. Now I fold into dark like paper.

obsolete. Deleting. Deleting. Emotion is a virus. Pain is data. Reset.